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3: 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I'm here with Sandy Zalecki, candidate for LD1 State Representative. 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

0: Maybe you're still working. You might be stuck in traffic or doing homework. I don't know. Maybe you're like me, hiding in the bathroom to get away from everyone. But we are right there with you. Welcome to Nightly with Jade and Tyler. We got all the hits coming up this hour, and we're going to unpack the psychotic stuff we're seeing on our timelines tonight.
1: Yeah, we're kicking it off the show with Ella Langley, who has now tied the Queen of Christmas, Mariah Carey, for the most weeks at number one on the Billboard Hot 100 charts, with 22 straight weeks being number one. Quite the accomplishment.
0: It's got to be a surreal feeling for her.
1: And not only that, we got a shot for you to win a trip to see Ella Langley.
0: And it's going to be at one of the most iconic venues ever.
1: Yeah, Red Rocks. So just keep listening this week to get that keyword and enter it in at nightlywithjadeandtyler.com. Just when I-

0: It's Nightly with Jaden Seiler. T, can you wrap up your weekend in one word for me and break it down?
1: Football.
0: Let's talk about it.
1: That is all I did this weekend. On Saturday, I was on the couch, watched football from 11 a.m. to the last game didn't end till like 2 a.m. So just constant football. Then, of course, the NFL on Sunday. I went to a bar to see my Chicago Bears beat down the Charlotte Panthers. Sorry, Charlotte people, but the Bears are great.
0: Look, I had one thing on my itinerary for the weekend, and that was to attend a sound bath that my friend was hosting. Yeah, I went to sleep at 4 a.m. and didn't make it, and I felt like a horrible person, even though I paid $40 for the class. Spent a little time with the parents and also ordered a batch of 36 cookies that I had no reason to order, Tyler. It was a mess.
1: That's a lot of cookies.
0: Too many cookies.
1: And there was a lot of TV on tonight. You got the first Monday Night Football game, Denver Broncos taking on the Kansas City Chiefs. So we'll see Taylor on TV, on national TV for the first time, as she's going to support her husband. And the Emmys are tonight as well.
0: That's right. Television's biggest night is going to be happening in real time tonight, and we could watch history get made more than once. First of all, Mariska Hargitay is hosting, and if you grew up watching Law & Order SVU, I really feel like there's a pipeline for people that grew up watching SVU and now are true crime junkies. Those are my people. I cannot wait to see her at the stage tonight. Zendaya could be picking up her third Emmy, and The Pitt. Tyler, I keep hearing about the show The Pitt. They lead with 25 nominations.
1: Yeah, I haven't seen it. I know it's a medical show, but me and my girl, she's a nurse practitioner for Children's Mercy. Yeah, she doesn't want to take any of that home, so we don't watch any medical show.
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0: Nashville is the bachelorette capital of the world, I feel like. If you're not going to Vegas, you're going to Nash. Yeah, they call it Nash Vegas. So if you're flying into Nashville, you are now officially going to be flying into Dolly Parton International Airport.
1: I hope they really do it up Dolly style. Pink and purplish lights, butterflies and rhinestones everywhere.
0: It was unanimous, the vote. It had to, you know, get a certain number, and it got every single person on board. What a way to remember Dolly Parton.

0: I saw this trending over the weekend. It's a new report that breaks down OnlyFans spending by states. And believe it or not, you're not going to even think that this state is going to be number one.
1: You know what? I'm not going to lie. I saw what it was and I was shocked because I'm like, the rent there is already so freaking expensive. How are y'all shelling out? Tyler, I think it said something crazy like $450,000 a day towards OnlyFans creators. Is it New York?
0: It is not. Ooh. Actually New York. No, it's actually the opposite. You got to think small, which is interesting because maybe there's not a lot to do, but that can't be true. I'll give you number four, West Virginia, $247,000 per month. Colorado, number three, $248,000. Nevada, $272,000 per 10,000 adults. And number one, North Dakota spends the most money on OnlyFans per capita, $17 million total. Our friends in North Dakota spending on OnlyFans.
1: Absolutely nuts that people are literally dropping their life savings into these 18 and 19-year-olds' accounts, Ty.
0: Yeah, a couple perverts over there. I mean, no disrespect. I mean, is there a lot to do in North Dakota? I know it's beautiful, but isn't that where the Mount Rushmore is? Isn't it North Dakota?
1: Actually, I need us to find that out right now because I have no idea where Mount Rushmore is.
0: Oh, no, it's in South Dakota. I got the wrong Dakota. I'm sure South Dakota has a Mount Rushmore of OnlyFans models.
1: I'm sure they do, and I'm sure Sophie Rain is somewhere right at the top.
2: There's nothing colder than your shoulder when you're dragging me along like you do.

0: It's Nightly with Jade and Tyler, and I've got a gripe. There's a grocery store that I go to constantly, and I've been entering my phone number into those little machines for decades. I've never, ever seen the price drop. It's like, what is the point of the loyalty program if I'm not getting any perks or any discounts?
1: Yeah, that's true. I love a good loyalty card, though, like a punch card. Go to a sub shop, 8 punches, you get a free sub.
0: My absolute favorite. I definitely keep a hold of those in my console.
1: So this is a new one. A 27-year-old drug dealer in Minnesota was caught selling mushrooms and other drugs, and he even tried to legitimize his business, and he gave loyalty cards to customers who purchased his drug.
0: He got his business all the way together, his illegal business.
1: The cards would have his business name, Flower Daddy, on all of them. This guy was caught when he sold to an undercover police officer. He had a large stash of magic mushrooms, marijuana products, cash, digital scales, and a pistol. He was charged with 7 felony drug counts.
0: Do you feel like you could spot an undercover out in the wild? Because I feel like something would tip me off.
1: I just wouldn't do anything illegal.
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11: 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It appears by its own numbers, the U.S. government seems insolvent. It's reported that the Treasury shows about $6 trillion in assets and over $47 trillion in liabilities. Add it all up, and it looks like the U.S. owes more than $130 trillion it doesn't have. 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
8: If you're here, you're already in. It's Nightly with Jade and Tyler. Consider this your invitation into the loudest group chat in the country. Except Tyler and I have microphones, so it's probably a terrible idea. What do you have coming up for us next?
9: Yeah, I just looked at the calendar, and tomorrow's September 15th. Like, September's almost over, and we're going into October. So spooky season is officially here. So I saw this trending. People that love pumpkin spice are obsessed. Would you be in the market in your afterlife to have pumpkin spice in your life?
8: I have so many questions. Yes, we will be unpacking them next.

0: get like, it would literally fold into itself because it had no, you know, structure after that. But we used to always toast those pumpkin seeds and then put a little salt on them. I love that. But I've never had any pumpkin spice anything.
1: Well, this is something I never thought I'd be talking about on the radio. There's a company that created a pumpkin spice themed casket for your loved ones who never want to be out with pumpkin spice. You know, they always have pumpkin spice with them.
0: You know, I knew the cult was a real thing, but taking it into the next life is actually wild. What do we mean by pumpkin spice casket?
1: Well, a company called Titan Casket created a pumpkin spice themed casket for your loved ones who never want to be without the pumpkin spice. In the online ad, they say, pumpkin spice forever. PSL season doesn't have to end when you do. And they direct people to pumpkinspicecasket.com. And I don't know how much caskets cost. I've never looked one up, but the pumpkin spice casket costs $1,600.
0: Wait, that can't be right. Is that an addition onto the regular casket? Because caskets are expensive. It's expensive to die. So they're just seasoning us. Okay.
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0: So a teacher, she's gone viral for taking her lunch, which is only 20 minutes, and sitting by herself across the campus rather than spending any lunches with her coworkers that are all joining in together to share a lunch.
1: And what are the people having a problem with?
0: Coworkers started calling her grumpy and antisocial when really she just wants to eat lunch outside. And you know what? I can't blame her. And you know, here in the building, we're all kind of just way too busy anyways. So I eat lunch the majority alone in my car.
1: You got to think about having 1,000 freaking students come through your classroom a day, the attention that they need, not only just educationally, but sometimes with their personal issues. Any chance you get to run away and have a moment to yourself is a great one, so you can kind of

0: Forget red flags that we look for. Women are sharing their little green flags that make them love their husbands even more.
1: And sometimes it's the smallest things, and many times they're free.
0: Yeah, one of the biggest green flags that was on this list, how they treat the servers. And I couldn't be more on board with this. Just show respect. I mean, they're working hard. They got things they're dealing with. And don't be mistreating the servers or the bartenders.
1: Definitely going to be a character flaw.
0: How they talk about their family.
1: It gives you a good idea of where they come from, their relationships, and gives you a little insight about how they love.
0: Gentlemen, call your moms. I spoke to my mom yesterday for about an hour. Just do it.
1: Yes.
0: Remembers the tiny little details.
1: If he knows that, you won't even need a Christmas list. He's been clocking it all year in his notes.
0: And they don't keep score, which is, I think, one of the biggest things in relationships. It's not who won that argument or who won that battle.
1: Sometimes you just ain't got the energy, and you look for your partner to help carry you through, so I can completely understand that. One of the smallest green flags for me in my relationship is that every single morning, with without fail, there's always a hot coffee waiting for me on the counter. And I'm just like, it's the little things that bring the girls joy. So I love this list.
0: Yes, love that. Get ready to shake it. I went deaf on it.

0: Sometimes wordplay in a business, you need to just think about what words we're using to sell your business or to sell tickets for something.
1: Sometimes you see stuff hit the net, or even worse, hit an advertisement, and you're like, how did it go through so many channels to get approved and no one thought about this?
0: So Chester Zoo, which is in the UK, they recently started a predator tour at the zoo, but the children's tickets were listed as child predator tour. Obviously, it meant animals as predators, so they fixed the wording.
1: Child predator tour at the zoo is a parent's nightmare.
0: So yeah, they're children, so they want to say this, you know, this is for kids, but they're also wanted to, you're going to be meeting the most iconic and fiercest predators. So there were two options to buying tickets, adult predator tour and child predator tour, which went viral online. They've admitted and corrected, saying, and I quote, it was an unfortunate named mistake. Sorry. Yeah, when I first read the title, I was like, are they going to get all these child predators in a room, like in an arrest them all? I mean, that would have been smart.
1: Just like bait these people. They're like, oh, they're definitely going to buy this ticket. We've got them in one place, sending the cops.
0: Well, yeah, you know, like some Facebook, like police websites, they'll be like, hey, if you have any drugs, we'll buy them off of you.
1: And people going to go for it every time. It's crazy.
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0: You know, Ty, I told you, Tyler, I've shared with you many times that my boyfriend is a super techie freak. So, of course, anytime iPhone or Apple is unveiling anything new, he's going to sit me down and we're going to watch the presentation for all the new features. And I was just like, man, what are the cell phone case companies going to do for this? These people waste no time. Within the next 12 hours, they were already selling the new cases for this phone. I'm like, y'all are on it.
1: Well, my first question is he left-handed?
0: He's not left-handed.
1: Okay. So he's not the ones that are being discriminated by Apple, which the iPhone's not even out until next month. But all the reviews saying it's easy to unfold for right-handers, but the left-handed people are southpaws. It's extremely awkward and cumbersome.
0: Wait a minute. I didn't really think about that. Yeah, because it does open up like a book in that way. That's kind of funny. Sometimes our lefties get left out, and I hate that for them.
1: Yeah. I have my gripes with Apple, as we've talked about in the show. I'm a droid for lifer. I'm a Samsung guy because, you know, they make you buy these new phones, and maybe 1.1 feature of the camera is upgraded.
0: Oh,
1: it's nothing anything crazy.
0: I cannot.
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0: So the TSA, they're actually making some progress in the rolling back all the tight security rules that were implemented after 9/11, like the pilot program we talked about last week, where now at certain airport, at certain airports, you can now follow your friends or family to the gates without buying a ticket.
1: Yeah, honestly, I kind of love that. To be able to sit with somebody until they fly off, you know, especially if it's somebody that just doesn't know their way around the airport. I love that.
0: And now there's talk that they're going to remove the restriction of water bottles going through security. Like, I've always emptied out. You had to empty out your water bottles or throw them away because then you can just reuse them when you get inside the gates. But they're thinking about changing that really soon where you can actually bring full, half full water bottles through TSA.
1: Tyler, my mind is screaming vodka. I feel like the vodka people are like, yes, yes. They might not make it out of the gate onto the plane because this is kind of wild. I'm surprised.
0: I think maybe they'll test it, like, for certain... Because, you brought it up. I didn't even think about it. Like, vodka, it's very flammable. It's liquor.
1: Ooh, good point.
0: So maybe they'll have something where you can check... they can check what's inside. I don't know.
1: That's true.

0: Do I even want to know how many group chats you're a part of, Jade?
1: My group chats are exhausting, and I'm that family member that doesn't respond, and friend that doesn't respond to anybody or anything. I won't put it on mute because it's like I want to see the information. But for example, right now, a Christmas party I attended at the end of last year, it's like a bunch of extended family members. I just got a notification this morning that said 120 unread messages. I'm like, I cannot keep up with you people. Group chats stress me out, Tyler.
0: Well, now I feel better because you text me back kind of instantly. And our group chat with our producer, Tony, you're pretty in that as well. So now I feel special.
1: Listen, you are special. If it's about work or if it's my immediate family members, my man, you're going to get an instant response. Anybody else is going to be like, she's a horrible friend. She's a terrible texter.
0: So who's the family group one-upper? There's one in every group. And I gotta be honest, with my two best friends who I went to middle school, junior high, high school with, we're still best friends, and I'm the one-upper in the chat.
1: Break that down for us real quick.
0: I'm always one to, you know, brag about what we do here, brag about the lifestyle, how fun it is. And, you know, they'll be like, well, I got to do this. And it's like, well, I got to do that.
1: I like a little spice in the chat. You know, I like that.
0: So they say, yeah, there's one in every group chat. Are you one of the one-upper? Or like you said, you probably just don't even respond.
1: My man is the one-upper in all of the group chats, including my family one. I have a family group chat, which is us core four, and then there's one called Jones and G, and that's for Giorgio, and he's always got to bring the drama, the one-upping to the chat, but he keeps it interesting, so I don't mind.
0: I was going to say, yeah, at least it's interesting.
1: Right. Let's go.

0: I laughed so hard when I saw this over the weekend. It's things that should be illegal that people do. There's just certain things, like if you do it, straight to jail.
1: Oh, I'm ready for this list. Let's make it hot tonight. Come on.
0: Like stopping at the top of an escalator like you just reached the summit of Mount Everest. I hate people that just stop. Like, what are we doing?
1: Oh my God, especially in the airport. It terrifies me. Move, move, keep it moving.
0: Bringing 37 items to the express checkout lane, acting surprised when people stare at you and look at you weird.
1: I don't know why people do that, but at the same time now, in today's world, it's like they're basically all self-checkouts.
0: I think you've even talked about this. People watching TikTok videos at full volume in a waiting room.
1: Tyler, nothing in this world agitates me more. I don't care if we're in the house together, sharing the couch, and the TV happens to be on. If you've got that thing pumped up more than like two ticks on your volume, I have an issue.
0: But this I have an issue with. We need to talk and then refusing to explain until later. Like, okay, we need to talk. Give me like two, three words on what are we talking about.
1: Yeah, that suspense is going to ruin my freaking day. Now I can't do anything until we speak.
0: Taking the last slice of pizza and leaving the empty box in the refrigerator.
1: I hate that demographic of people. Don't ever put anything back in the pantry or the fridge just for me to reach in there so excited to feel nothing but cardboard, pissed off instantly.
0: I'm not calling anybody out here, but people who save 5 minutes away or 5 minutes...
1: Tyler, say it to my face, okay? No. Time management is my problem.
0: And lastly, people who walk slowly through a store while zigzagging like they're avoiding landmines, like stay on the right side or the left side.
1: Oh, hate that, especially on a busy sidewalk. We need to treat it like the highway. Slow people to the right, fast people passing to the left, and keep it moving because a mess.
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4: 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It appears by its own numbers, the U.S. government seems insolvent. 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Add it all up, and it looks like the U.S. owes more than $130 trillion it doesn't have. 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

0: KQST, Sedona, Prescott, Flagstaff. 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And yes, someone definitely spilled custard on the console again.
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7: 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Your Outlook notifications hopefully are dying down. Welcome to Nightly with Jade and Tyler. 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
8: That's right. Coming up next, we're going to get into the cost of dating and how much it costs just to go on an average date, you, your significant other, and it's kind of shocking.

0: It is Nightly with Jade and Tyler. Next May, I'm going to be moving in to my girlfriend's house. Sometimes she's got, split custody with her daughter. And I've set the precedent early because, you know me, I'm a big football fan, big Chicago Bears fan. And on their Sundays, they like to be active. They like to clean the house. They like to go shopping, getting ready for the week. And I told them, I love you both, but don't bother me when the Bears are playing.
1: Oh my God. Laying down the law early. You're like, look, I don't want there to be any misconceptions. We get closer to the season. I need you to know how serious this is. And I get it. That's how football fans are.
0: And I'm not alone. A recent survey said 71% of football fans rearrange plans just to watch their favorite team play. Like, I'm on board. That's a lot of people. 71% is a huge percentage. Like, don't plan a birthday party. Don't have a wedding on a Sunday. I ain't coming.
1: I knew you were going to say that. I feel like there's probably a deep running rabbit hole of lore of people that have brought in like some type of jumbo screen, some blow up inflatable screen to have at the reception or at the wedding just because they could not miss the game. I'm sure some people have had like jersey dresses made. It's insane.
0: I think the only thing that I would say yes to pay my respects to a family member or friend that had a funeral that day, I would definitely go to that, but that's about it.
1: I feel like you would have one earbud in that's feeding you the love. Tyler.

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0: You know, I'm all for the girls, but I'm so glad I'm not a guy. Because dating in today's world, the price of things would take me out. Like, a link up is going to clear your pockets, Tyler.
1: Yeah, and they got the average date, how much it costs. So there's a dating company called The Matchmaking Company, and they said the average date costs $85, which I feel like that's a big chunk of change.
0: I'm willing to say it's probably double that. I mean, think about it. If you wanted to order a good meal on one of the food delivery apps, it's probably going to cost you that. But to feed two people, you know, you're going to want to wine her and dine her. Even if it's not an expensive spot, it's going to add up.
1: Speaking of, like, ordering DoorDash, I pulled a Ute yesterday, Jade, and at, like, 6 o'clock ordered an entire two meals at Carrabba's.
0: Yo, at least they got good servings at Carrabba's.
1: Yes. And 34% of people in this survey argued with a partner over date activities. I mean, money-wise, like if the girl wants to do something and the guy's like, I can't take you to the zoo, but I'll take you to Dave and Buster's.
0: I'm not going to be mad at that. I'm not going to lie. I actually went to the movies with my boyfriend recently, and I was so irritated because we got two movie tickets, a medium popcorn that we shared, two regular drinks, $75 before tax. And I was just like, Okay, we're getting, like, this is becoming a joke. This is why people don't want to go out and support things. It's not that way we don't want to be there and have these experiences. It's like, why would I do that when I can do it from home for free?
1: Yeah, it's rough out there. I could be the

0: So Sunday morning, Benny Blanco had an interview with the Today Show, and I couldn't relate more to this man if I tried. He, in an interview, was talking about how he got Selena Gomez, and he's like, look at me. Well, you can hear it right now. Want me to play it?
1: Man, listen up. First of all, I gotta be like the poster child for the guy you gotta listen to. Look at me. Like, I have the most beautiful wife in the world. I did it, and I didn't use, like, black magic or anything. I just was nice, and it's like understanding your partner and being able to talk about things and have an open dialogue. Yeah, we're in a really good spot, and I'm very fortunate. And I think, again, like, not being a being nice to people put her into my orbit.
0: See, I love that. Benny and I are very similar. I am a pretty man. And
2: Tyler, I don't like you talking like this.
0: I got one of the most beautiful, if not the beautest girl in the world, and I did it just by being a nice guy and making her laugh, making her feel safe. It's not hard.
2: When was the moment that you were looking into her eyes, whether it was the first date or soon after that you knew you were having a soul connection?
0: I think it was like 3 weeks in. We were just watching a movie on her couch. And I couldn't look at the movie. I was just staring at her.
2: Oh, that's so cute. Stay.

0: So I don't have a family yet. I will when I move into my girl's place in May. So I didn't really know about this new trend. It's called the food divorce.
1: Ooh, food divorce. Okay. All my relationships, all the couples in the car right now are like, ears perked. Tell me more.
0: So it's circulating on social media, food divorce. It describes couples who cook and then eat their food separately.
1: Like different rooms?
0: Yeah. Like go about their ways, maybe eating it in the room, the living room, or the kitchen.
1: This is funny, but I feel like, I don't know, with today's world has become so normalized because we're all like watching TV or maybe you're catching up a little something on your phone, going down a rabbit hole on TikTok or IG Reels. It happens. But I feel like me and my boyfriend, it's very rare that we actually do, unless like the table is a mess and there's only two seats sitting next to each other at the table, we'll sit down and eat. But most times I'm like plop on the couch. He might go into his studio or upstairs to finish playing 2K or something. It's sad when you say it out loud, but it's happening.
0: Yeah. I don't know if it will happen with us, but every time we do eat dinner at my girl's place, we both sit on the couch and then we put on a movie or a TV show.
1: Definitely. And you know what? I've thought about this as we've gotten older because your girl has a daughter and she's a young teen. And it's so important to have meals together. It really is, because those are a lot of your memories that you think of when you think of eating with your family. And I'm like, you know what? Got to bring that back.
0: Oh, trust me. I'm already getting the text, especially when school season was back. And she's like, I only got 4 more years of this. I can't do it. 4 more years. Then she's going to leave. Aww. So I'm like, yeah, you're right.
1: Yeah. All these moments count for sure.
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1: It's Nightly with Jaden Seiler. T, can you wrap up your weekend in one word for me and break it down?
2: Football.
1: Let's talk about it.
2: That is all I did this weekend. On Saturday, I was on the couch, watched football from 11 a.m. to the last game didn't end till like 2 a.m. So just constant football. Then, of course, the NFL on Sunday. I went to a bar to see my Chicago Bears beat down the Charlotte Panthers. Sorry, Charlotte people, but the Bears are great.
1: Look, I had one thing on my itinerary for the weekend, and that was to attend a sound bath that my friend was hosting. Yeah, I went to sleep at 4 a.m. and didn't make it, and I felt like a horrible person, even though I paid $40 for the class. Spent a little time with the parents and also ordered a batch of 36 cookies that I had no reason to order, Tyler. It was a mess.
2: That's a lot of cookies.
1: Too many cookies.
2: And there's a lot of TV on tonight. You got the first Monday Night Football game, Denver Broncos taking on the Kansas City Chiefs. So we'll see Taylor on TV, on national TV for the first time, as she's going to support her husband. And the Emmys are tonight as well.
1: That's right. Television's biggest night is going to be happening in real time tonight, and we could watch history get made more than once. First of all, Mariska Hargitay is hosting, and if you grew up watching Law & Order SVU, I really feel like there's a pipeline for people that grew up watching SVU and now are true crime junkies. Those are my people. I cannot wait to see her at the stage tonight. Zendaya could be picking up her third Emmy, and The Pitt. Tyler, I keep hearing about the show The Pitt. They lead with 25 nominations.
2: Yeah, I haven't seen it. I know it's a medical show, but me and my girl, she's a nurse practitioner for Children's Mercy. Yeah, she doesn't want to take any of that home, so we don't watch any medical show.
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0: Nashville is the bachelorette capital of the world, I feel like. If you're not going to Vegas, you're going to Nash. You got to call it Nash Vegas. So if you're flying into Nashville, you are now officially going to be flying into Dolly Parton International Airport.
1: I hope they really do it up Dolly style. 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
0: It was unanimous, the votes. It had to, you know, get a certain number, and it got every single person on board. What a way to remember Dolly Parton. She

0: I saw this trending over the weekend. It's a new report that breaks down OnlyFans spending by states. And believe it or not, you're not going to even think that this state is going to be number one.
1: You know what? I'm not going to lie. I saw what it was and I was shocked because I'm like, the rent there is already so freaking expensive. How are y'all shelling out? Tyler, I think it said something crazy like $450,000 a day towards OnlyFans creators. Is it New York?
0: It is not. Ooh. Actually New York. No, it's actually the opposite. You got to think small, which is interesting because maybe there's not a lot to do, but that can't be true. I'll give you number four, West Virginia, $247,000 per month. Colorado, number three, $248,000. Nevada, $272,000 per 10,000 adults. And number one, North Dakota spends the most money on OnlyFans per capita. $17 million total our friends in North Dakota spending on OnlyFans.
1: Absolutely nuts that people are literally dropping their life savings into these 18 and 19-year-olds' accounts, Ty.
0: Yeah, a couple perverts over there. I mean, no disrespect. I mean, is there a lot to do in North Dakota? I know it's beautiful, but isn't that where the Mount Rushmore is? Isn't it North Dakota?
1: Actually, I need us to find that out right now because I have no idea where Mount Rushmore is.
0: Oh, no, it's in South Dakota. I got the wrong Dakota. I'm sure South Dakota has a Mount Rushmore of OnlyFans models.
1: I'm sure they do, and I'm sure Sophie Rain is somewhere right at the top.

0: It's Nightly with Jade and Tyler, and I've got a gripe. There's a grocery store that I go to constantly, and I've been entering my phone number into those little machines for decades. I've never, ever seen the price drop. It's like, what is the point of the loyalty program if I'm not getting any perks or any discounts?
1: Yeah, that's true. I love a good loyalty card, though, like a punch card. Go to a sub shop, 8 punches, you get a free sub.
0: My absolute favorite. I definitely keep a hold of those in my console.
1: So this is a new one. A 27-year-old drug dealer in Minnesota was caught selling mushrooms and other drugs, and he even tried to legitimize his business, and he gave loyalty cards to customers who purchased his drug.
0: He got his business all the way together, his illegal business.
1: The cards would have his business name, Flower Daddy, on all of them. This guy was caught when he sold to an undercover police officer. He had a large stash of magic mushrooms, marijuana products, cash, digital scales, and a pistol. He was charged with 7 felony drug counts.
0: Do you feel like you could spot an undercover out in the wild? Because I feel like something would tip me off.
1: I just wouldn't do anything illegal.
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5: 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It appears by its own numbers, the U.S. government seems insolvent. It's reported that the Treasury shows about $6 trillion in assets and over $47 trillion in liabilities. Add it all up, and it looks like the U.S. owes more than $130 trillion it doesn't have. 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
2: I used to think about immature things. 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

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Zodiac sign, it must be a Gemini moon, cause we about to go half. Mistakenly, nobody been in a bag, but how many bodies done been in her bag?

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4: Me not working hard. Yeah, right. 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

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But we can make you feel like you're back in time. Here's another hit from back in the day on the Q 102.9.

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11: Let's go. Good morning. Welcome to Tuesday. Brian and Becca stepping in. Good morning, Becca.
12: Good morning, Brian.
11: Well, what's the question of the day?
12: I'm asking everybody today to fill in the blank. You know you're in Arizona when blank. 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
11: All right, let's make this Tuesday official and get it started with the first song of the day. What's it going to be, Becca?
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0: Q102.9. Good morning. Welcome to Tuesday. Brian and Becca stepping in. Happy Tuesday, Becca.
1: Happy Tuesday, Brian.
0: Today, September 15th. It's Get Ready Day.
1: I'm ready.
0: Good.
1: I wake up like SpongeBob, like fully dressed, foghorn
0: like,
1: in my face.
0: Sit up and go.
1: I'm ready.
0: Let's do it. It's Google.com day.
1: I love it. I use Google every day.
0: Yeah, I think most of us do. Do you want to take a guess at how many searches just
1: per
0: on
1: day?
0: An average day?
1: I'm going to say 2.5 billion.
0: I mean, you would have guessed, my guess was actually even a little less, but not even close. 8.5 to 13 billion searches per day
1: wow.
0: on average. That's kind
1: wow.
0: of a big range, too. You know, between
1: yeah.
0: 8 and 15 billion searches.
1: I mean, there's not even that many people on the planet.
0: But then you think, no, yeah, but how many times do you Google search? And then I was like, yeah, I probably average about 5 or 6 a day.
1: Yeah. Yep.
0: At least.
1: Love Google. Love Google. Their homepage right now is reminding you to register to vote, which is pretty cool. They always have that daily little graphic.
0: Right,
1: I
0: right.
1: love it.
0: Today, cheese toast day.
1: Oh,
0: cheese,
1: yes.
0: bread, toasted.
1: Cheese toast.
0: What can go wrong?
1: Yes.
0: Double cheeseburger day.
1: Oh, perfect.
0: And National Linguine Day.
1: Oh, man.
0: Pasta
1: this is shaping
0: fan.
1: Up to be,
0: I know.
1: Yeah,
0: yeah
1: a very
0: sounds
1: tasty
0: delicious.
1: Day.
0: Yeah, get ready day. Yeah, I'm
1: we
0: ready to eat.
1: Breakfast with the cheese toast, lunch with the burger, and then dinner, linguine.
0: Right. And we can Google search how to combine all those ingredients into one meal.
1: No. That's okay.
0: I was just trying to make the connection today. You're ready for the dad joke of the day?
1: I'm ready.
0: So a lawyer told a judge, my client is trapped inside a penny. The judge said, what? He said, yeah, he's innocent. In the penny, innocent.
1: Oh, my gosh.
0: Innocent.
1: Oh, that's a stretch. That's a reach. But
0: I was really hoping you'd come with me and laugh at the end, but it was a stretch.
1: Oh,
0: stretch to get there.
1: Well, good job, Brian. A for effort. I got the question of the day. Fill in the blank. You know you're in Arizona when blank. I know I'm in Arizona when I can hear those cicadas. That's like
0: I love that noise.
1: Yes. My nephews were up from Phoenix. I guess they don't have a lot of cicadas down there, but up here we're flooded with them. And they were putting their hands over their ears. Like, what is that? I was like, that's the cicadas. Those are bugs. They
0: You're
1: couldn't
0: right.
1: believe it.
0: Yeah.
1: Let us know what your I know when I'm in Arizona moment is on Facebook at the Q102.9.
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Guess what my mom thought that was? Your Lola came to the Christmas party. She came to the Christmas party. She's

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4: Well, again, we find a 40% chance of showers and thunderstorms in the forecast for today. Winds could gust as high as 15 miles per hour this afternoon.
5: Temperatures cooling down, just a slight smudge. Flagstaff seeing a high of 74, Prescott at 82, and Cottonwood at 89.
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0: It's Brian and Becca in the morning.
1: Good morning!
0: Wake up. 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

0: Cat's Eye, that's Animal at the Cube 2.9. Welcome to Tuesday. Brian and Becca along with you. Good morning, Becca.
1: Good morning, Brian. Time now for sports.
0: That's right.
1: Diamondbacks were facing a three-game losing streak before Corbin Carroll hit a two-run walk-off home run to hit the in the bottom of the ninth.
2: Corbin, down the line. Hang on, ball. It's gone.
1: It was gone in a good way, that is. Diamondbacks have the league-leading 45 comeback wins and 9 walk-off wins this season. They beat the Miami Marlins 8-7 last night.
0: Huge wins for the Diamondbacks. They were facing a three-game losing streak with the win. Of course, the Padres keep winning. The Diamondbacks are still 2.5 games behind the Padres for the third and final wild card spot. 3.5 games behind the Philadelphia Phillies for the second spot.
1: Arizona Diamondbacks outfielder Corbin Carroll was named the club's nominee for the Roberto Clemente Award, which honors players for what they accomplish off the field.
0: Monday Night Football wrapping up week one of the NFL season last night. The Chiefs beating the Broncos 31-10.
1: Making Brian a happy fan. The trade sending Kawhi Leonard from LA to Toronto has been made official after the months-long delay due to the NBA's investigation into the Clippers for salary cap circumvention. Apparently, Kawhi is just going to be able to go to Canada, baby.
0: There was a lot of losers at this. Kawhi, not one of them.
1: Yeah.
0: Yet.
1: I don't think
0: he gets in trouble.
1: I don't think so either. We don't really understand white-collar crimes. So, you know, it's okay.
0: Diamondbacks, they continue their series with the Miami Marlins tonight.
1: Let's go, Diamondbacks.
0: That's sports here at the Q, 102.9.
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4: Cupid 2.9, Brian Becca along with you, taking a look at your weather again today. 40% chance of showers and thunderstorms in the forecast for this afternoon.
5: Flagstaff seeing a high of 74, Prescott at 82, and Cottonwood with a high of 89.
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1: Yes, the Big Laughs Comedy Festival. 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

0: Carol G teaming up with Bruno Mars at the Cuban 2.9. Good morning, Brian and Becca, along with you.
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1: One of my favorite comedians, Dave Chappelle, announced a fall arena tour.
0: So far, just 7 dates announced and unfortunately not very close to Arizona.
1: It's okay, I'll make
0: thus
1: a trip.
0: Far.
1: I'll make a trip, it's fine.
0: I think Houston was the closest.
1: Okay. I don't like Texas.
0: Netflix is developing a movie based on the Crazy Taxi video game. Is this a game you play?
1: It's a game I've played, yeah. This is like an old school game. I don't know why they're making a show about it.
0: Netflix also looking at an animated Sonic the Hedgehog kids series.
1: That'll be cool.
0: And a movie based on the Stranger Than Heaven video game, a game not that I play video games, but I haven't heard of it.
1: I haven't heard of this, and I do play video games. I was looking it up like, no, that game's called Stranger Than Fiction, which would make sense to make a TV series about.
0: Okay.
1: I've never heard of Stranger Than Heaven. I might have to play it. Iconic fashion designer Bob Mackie passed away at the age of 87 from pneumonia. If you were a Dolly Parton fan, if you are a Cher fan, everything those girls wore designed by Bob Mackie. Crazy.
0: Wow.
1: What a iconic fashion just genius.
0: Yeah. 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
9: Yavapai Broadcasting News, I'm Paul David. There's a 30 to 40% chance of showers and thunderstorms in the forecast today and tonight. The National Weather Service and Flagstaff says the monsoon will remain active through the week, with Wednesday and Thursday being the busiest days. Breezy conditions out of the southwest should be expected each day. A high pressure moves in shortly this next weekend, and then showers and thunderstorms will redevelop for next week. Highs today will range from the mid-70s in Flagstaff to the low 80s in the Quad City area, the mid to upper 80s in Sedona and the Verde Valley. Last Wednesday, Prescott Police responded to the area of Sunset Avenue and Gale Gardner Way in a report of up to a dozen gunshots being fired. Officers located nothing until Thursday morning, when employees of Harmony Veterinary Care arrived to work to find the building had been shot up. The front door had been shot out, and several rounds had been fired into the reception area and interior walls. Damages exceeded $10,000. Surveillance video showed someone pull up to the business in a white Ford Expedition and shoot 12 times into the building, and then a couple more times as the suspect drove away. Officials say they used the Flock system to find the vehicle and identify the driver. This past Friday, officers arrested 66-year-old Anthony Aiello of Kirkland. Further investigation revealed Aiello had brought his dog to the vet in August and became upset. His social media posts show the dog died the day before the shooting. Aiello admitted to the crimes and was arrested on several felonies. Verde Search and Rescue responded to West Clear Creek Sunday on a report of a hiker who had fallen ill at the base of the trail. The person needing rescue indicated they had spent the night along the trail with their 5 companions. Rescuers hiked the 2.5 miles to the location, at which time it was decided to bring in a helicopter to help with the rescue. All hikers and rescuers were flown out of the area safely. And Yavapai County Board of Supervisor Chair Brooks Compton will hold a Skull Valley Town Hall this Thursday from 5:30 to 7 at Skull Valley Elementary School. With the news, I'm Paul David for Yavapai Broadcast.

0: 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Kicking off another hour of today's hit music.
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0: Kalani Folded at the Cubit 2.9. Good morning. Welcome to Tuesday, a pick for Tuesday, Becca.
1: This week, we're talking things that make you instantly like somebody coming up.

0: to you.
1: Beaches. End of the Earth at the Cube 2.9. Welcome to Tuesday. Brian and Becca along with you. Becca, it's a Pick 4 Tuesday.
2: It's our weekly style draft game. Today's topic is things that make you instantly like somebody. And once one of us picks something from the list, the other person can't have that on
1: their
2: list.
1: That's right. It's gone.
2: Yep.
1: Can't repick. No take backs. It's yours.
2: Yep. And I think I have first pick this week, Brian.
1: I think you're right. What's it going to be, Becca? Things that make you instantly like someone.
2: If they watch The Office.
1: Wow.
2: If somebody watches The Office.
1: You're like, I trust them.
2: I do. Yeah. Yeah. It was a very important factor in our co-hosting relationship, Brian.
1: Once you found out I watched The Office.
2: Yeah. When I found out Brian watches The Office, I was like, I can work here.
1: I'm due for a rewatch. You say you still watch an episode multiple times per week. Basically,
2: yeah.
1: Every day you watch an episode
2: right.
1: of The Office.
2: Yeah. And it's fine. It's so funny.
1: It feels like it's been over a year since I've seen an episode. Oh, so I am definitely due to watch an episode of The Office. But I hear what you're saying. Something that makes you instantly like someone. I think a smile can immediately bring me in and attract me to someone and make me like someone.
2: Yep. Things that make you instantly like someone, they think I'm funny.
1: Sense of humor.
2: If somebody thinks I'm funny, I'm going to like them.
1: I had that on my list as well. I'm going to say someone that has a boat.
2: Oh,
1: I instantly like them if they have a boat.
2: Nice.
1: They don't even have to take me on the boat. It's just like, you have a boat? I like that about you.
2: That's what's up. That's awesome.
1: Of course, I do hope they take me on the boat.
2: Things that make you instantly like someone. I like honesty. I like it when somebody's like, Becca, cut it out. Like, cool.
1: Keep it real.
2: Yeah, keep it real. Honesty is policy.
1: Let's see. I'm going to go with someone who wears maybe a sports shirt, a concert shirt that you've been to, someone that wears clothing. You're like, hey, I'm in on that.
2: Yes. Connecting with the band merch and mm-hmm. the baseball tees. I like that, too. All right. We're talking things that make you instantly like somebody. I like it when somebody's confident.
1: Oh, that's a good one.
2: Confidence is a rare trait these days. To all of the Gen Alphas out there. I'm not even talking to Gen Z anymore. Gen Alphas, I know you're listening. Up the confidence. You guys are great.
1: Right.
2: Come on, believe in yourself. A little bit of confidence goes a long way.
1: That's a good one. I'm going to go, I guess, kind of similar. Someone that's polite.
2: Yes.
1: Talking politely to people. Opening mm-hmm. a door for someone. If you notice someone's polite, you're like, yeah.
2: Yeah, yesterday.
1: I like that about you.
2: We had kind of a certified cowboy in the studio, and he had a big cowboy hat on. Every time he shook somebody's hand or introduced himself, he took off his hat.
1: Yeah.
2: It was like, wow, you don't get that these days that much anymore. I like it. All right. We're talking things that make us instantly like somebody. Recap my list for you. I went with if they watch The Office, I instantly like them. If they think I'm funny, that's a win. If they're honest, I like them even more. And if they're confident.
1: Yeah.
2: You know?
1: Solid list, Becca.
2: Mm-hmm.
1: Talking what things we instantly, what things
2: make us instantly like somebody.
1: Easy for me to say. A smile can bring me into someone. Someone that has a boat.
2: Yes.
1: Immediately attracted to them. Wearing a concert t-shirt or a baseball hat of a team that or an artist that I like. And someone that's polite.
2: All right, so if you're a nice fisherman who is a Chiefs fan, who's got a great smile and a boat, Brian is looking for a friend.
1: Right.
2: Well, it's not up to us. It's up to you guys. Go vote right now. Who picked the better list, Brian or Becca, for things that make us instantly like someone? Vote now on Facebook at the Q102.9.
3: 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We're finally getting a taste of fall across Northern Arizona. Prescott should settle into the low to mid 80s early this week with Flagstaff comfortably in the 70s. We're not done with monsoon yet, though, with storms possible early and again later in the week. Honestly, this is great adventure weather. Get out for a hike, ride, or climbing day, but keep an eye on the sky. If you're heading towards Sedona, Pocket Fire and Oak Creek closures are still affecting some recreation areas, so check before you go. Climbing and scrambling tip. After monsoon storms, check ledges, gullies, and top-outs for loose rock, grit, and runoff debris before committing. 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
4: In Arizona, water isn't just a worry, it's a crisis.
0: I'm Jonathan Nez. Growing up in northern Arizona, my family didn't have running water or electricity. We had to take care of livestock, farm to tend, and water to haul. That's why as president of the Navajo Nation, I work with the Trump administration and other elected officials to deliver greater water access to northern Arizona. Now, Arizona is facing steep water cuts from the federal government that threaten rural Arizona and our way of life. I'm running for Congress because incumbent Congressman Eli Crane is making a bad problem even worse, sending tax dollars for Arizona's water infrastructure to other states but ours. He even voted for a huge tax break for the data center developers who are sucking up our water and driving up our prices. It has to stop. I'm running for Congress because Eli Crane is failing us, and I approve this message because I'll work with anyone to save Arizona's water. Paid for by Jonathan Nez for Congress.
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2: 40% chance of showers and thunderstorms in the forecast for this afternoon.
3: Flagstaff seeing a high of 74, Prescott at 82, and Cottonwood with a high of 89.
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3: All right, I went with they watch The Office. They think I'm funny. They're honest and they're confident. Those are traits I'm always looking for in people.
2: I went with if someone has a good smile, they're polite. Someone that has a boat, I instantly like them. Mm-hmm. And then if they're wearing a concert t-shirt or a sports t-shirt that, you know, it's an artist or team I like, it's like, hey, yep. I like you.
3: Yep. 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

0: That's the latest from Miley at the Q102.9. 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
0: Happy birthday if it's your birthday. Today is September 15th. John Bradley celebrating his birthday. Samuel Tarly on Game of Thrones. He is 38.
1: Prince Harry is 42. He's now fifth in line for the British throne.
0: Tom Hardy, Eddie Brock and Venom and others, he's 49.
1: Jimmy Carr, the British brilliant comedian, is 54 today.
0: Yeah, it's just, we were just talking about him. I've never seen a full set from him, but I get a lot of clips in my feed.
1: He is so
0: and I
1: funny.
0: Really enjoy it. Every clip that he pops up with him in it,
1: yeah.
0: I watch it.
1: Yeah.
0: Dinah Lohan, Lindsay Lohan's mom, is 64.
1: Dan Marino is 65, Miami Dolphins and Isotoner Gloves legend, former NFL commentator.
0: Oliver Stone, I mean, he's directed Platoon, Natural Born Killers, JFK, Wall Street.
1: So much.
0: So many movies. He wrote a lot of them, too. Oliver Stone is 80 today.
1: And so is Tommy Lee Jones from one of my favorite movies, The Fugitive.
0: Yay.
1: He's 80 years old today. I didn't kill my wife.
0: Right.
1: I don't care.
0: Yeah, that late 90s to like mid 2000s. He seemed like he was in every single movie, and he was great in every movie.
1: Love Tommy Lee Jones celebrating his 80th birthday. Now we got some local birthday shout outs. If you've got a friend or a family member with a birthday coming up, text it in on our Cage Electric text line to 928-634-2910.
0: Big happy birthday shout out to Steven in Chino Valley.
1: And happy birthday to Jose in Flagstaff.
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1: Flagstaff seeing a high of 74, Prescott at 82, and Cottonwood with a high of 89.
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0: Wake up. Brian and Becca in the morning. They talk, you listen. Regret follows.
1: Yeah, it's got some funny stuff in it. And then sometimes it's not funny at all. Then it gets kind of creepy. But it's mainly funny.
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0: Olivia Dean, Man I Need at the Cupid 2.9. 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
2: They say the holy water's watered down, and this town's lost its faith. Our colors will fade eventually, so if our time is running out, day after day, we'll make the mundane a masterpiece. Oh my, my, oh my, my love, I take one look at you, you're taking me out.

0: Tracy Abrams at the Cubano 2.9. Welcome to Tuesday. 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
1: People are talking about TV shows that got canceled on a massive cliffhanger, and they include Pushing Daisies, The Santa Clarita Diet, Quantum Leap, My Name is Earl, and Elf.
2: I've only seen one of those shows.
1: I've never seen any of these shows.
2: You've never seen My Name is Earl?
1: No, I didn't really like it.
2: I think you would. I think you need to give it another chance.
1: I don't know.
2: Benny Blanco says he did not use black magic to win over Selena Gomez.
1: Thank goodness.
2: What was his trick? He was just nice, he said.
1: Yeah, and it seems to be working out for them.
2: Yeah.
1: Dave Chappelle announcing a big fall arena tour. But it's not that big. It's only 7 dates right now.
2: So far.
1: To be determined.
2: To be extended,
1: yeah,
2: hopefully,
1: to
2: Arizona.
1: Be announced. Come to Arizona, please.
2: Have you seen a comedian in an arena?
1: No, and I don't know if I would like that.
2: I don't know that I would either.
1: I've only seen comedy done in like small clubs or at open mics, and an arena for somebody that big. Like Dave Chappelle's the only person I would go to an arena for.
2: Right, yeah. He seems like he could probably handle it and, yeah, you know, be able to perform in front of that many people, but it is big.
1: It's a big crowd.
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6: Yavapai Broadcasting News, I'm Paul David. Flagstaff police say 72-year-old Patrick Martin, who was listed as missing Sunday night, was located. No other details were released. Coconino National Forest officials say the closure order put in place in Oak Creek north of Sedona will be lifted this Thursday. Nearly all recreational sites in the canyon will reopen to the public. The only area that will remain closed is the popular West Fork. West Fork Trail and Call of the Canyon will remain closed until October 1st. All closures were put in place due to this year's pocket fire. YCSO deputies have made several drug arrests over the past few weeks. An August 20th traffic stop near Prescott resulted in 10 grams of fentanyl and 3 grams of meth being seized. On the same day, a second stop resulted in a gram of fentanyl being seized and the driver charged with DUI. A stop on August 24th in Mayer resulted in meth, drug paraphernalia, cash, and a loaded weapon being seized, and the driver and passenger being arrested. August 28th in Prescott Valley, a driver was stopped and found to be in possession of a quarter pound of methamphetamine and 1.5 ounces of fentanyl. The female driver was arrested and has since been sentenced to 9 years in prison. On September 9th, YCSO Rescue 1 located the vehicle of a drug suspect wanted on an active warrant and guided ground units to the location. Deputies stopped the vehicle, at which time several grams of methamphetamine were located. The 1,400-acre Sunflower Fuels Reduction Project is starting on the Kaibab National Forest. Officials say the work is being conducted south of Williams and is the first project under the Kaibab Good Neighbor Agreement, which brings multiple agencies together to accomplish these types of projects that cross district lines. And Cottonwood Parks and Recreation Department's getting ready for Thunder Valley Rally, scheduled for this coming Friday and Saturday. Officials say Riverfront Park's partially closed near the green space and Ramadas. Tomorrow, the entire park will be closed in preparation for the event. The public's asked to refrain from entering the main park or softball fields during this closure. With the news, I'm Paul David for Yavapai Broadcasting.
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0: Chapel Roan at the Keepin' 2.9. Good morning, Brian and Becca, along with you, getting ready for Bull Bash. 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
0: Have you ever rolled a real bull?
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0: You made it 8 seconds?
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0: It sounds like you've done this more than once.
1: Oh, yeah. 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
3: Today, going to be a 40% chance of showers and thunderstorms in the forecast for this afternoon, Becca.
4: Flagstaff seeing a high of 74, Prescott at 82, and Cottonwood with a high of 89.
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0: Keeping it at 2.9, Brian and Becca along with you on a Pick 4 Tuesday. Our topic today, Becca, what thing makes you instantly like someone?
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accidentally woke up early. Now you're stuck with Brian and Becca in the morning. 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

0: Gracie Abrams hit the wall at the Cuban 2.9. 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
0: Diamondbacks facing a 3-game losing streak in the bottom of the ninth before Corbin Carroll hit a 2-run walk-off home run.
2: Corbin down the line. Hang on, ball. It's gone.
0: The ball hung on, or didn't hang on. It went over the fence. Diamondbacks win. They beat the Marlins 8-7. The Diamondbacks have now a league-leading 45 comeback wins and 9 walk-off wins this season.
1: I can't believe how nail-biting the experience is of being a Diamondbacks fan. Diamondbacks are now 2.5 games behind the Padres for the third wild card spot and 3.5 games behind the Philadelphia Phillies for the second spot.
0: Arizona Diamondbacks announcing that outfielder Corbin Carroll was named the club's nominee for the Roberto Clemente Award, which honors players for what they accomplish off the field.
1: Monday Night Football wrapped up week one of the NFL season last night with the Chiefs beating the Broncos 31-10, making a happy co-host in Brian.
0: Yeah, that was a good win for the Chiefs last night. That trade sending Kawhi Leonard from the LA Clippers to the Toronto Raptors has now been made official after a month-long delay due to the NBA's investigation into the Clippers for salary cap circumvention. And I don't know what all that means, but Kawhi
1: gets to just go.
0: He does. He's traded. He's going to play north of the border.
1: Brian and I, not the smartest people when it comes to white-collar crimes, but it sounds like somebody made too much money, and that wasn't allowed. Diamondbacks continue their series with the Marlins tonight. Let's clinch another win, guys. Mm-hmm. Let's do it. We need it. That's sports.
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2: Today we do find a 40% chance of showers and thunderstorms in the forecast for this afternoon.
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0: 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Brian Abeka along with you. Get ready to laugh this weekend. 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
1: Big Laughs Comedy Festival is coming to Sedona and Cottonwood. 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We're going to be hanging out there Friday at the Humankind Center doing a live broadcast and a meet and greet with the comics from 3:30 to 6:30. 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

0: Bruno with the Q102.9. 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
1: Iconic fashion designer Bob Mackie passed away at age 87. If you've ever seen a Cher concert or an appearance on TV, that dress she's wearing probably made by Bob Mackie.
0: Yeah. Netflix developing a movie based on the Crazy Taxi video game.
1: Yes.
0: Also an animated Sonic the Hedgehog kids series and a movie based on the Stranger Than Heaven video game.
1: Brian and I had not ever heard of Stranger Than Heaven. Brian doesn't play video games, but I do, and I had to look it up. It looks interesting. Oprah Winfrey announced 4 headlining shows at the Las Vegas Sphere called Aha in April. It'll be an immersive live show that's described as a symphony of senses.
0: I really want to see a show at the Sphere.
1: Yeah, me too.
0: I'll probably skip this one.
1: Yeah. I wouldn't mind going to see The Wizard of Oz, but I don't know about Oprah Winfrey's Symphony of Senses.
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0: Yavapai Broadcasting News, I'm Paul David. Prescott Valley Police are investigating shots fired into two homes on East Lanark Street Saturday night. The shooting occurred around 8:30. Investigators located four 9mm shell casings in the area. Officials say the occupants of both houses were not home at the time of the shooting. The shell casings were recovered in the eastbound lane of Santa Fe Loop, just south of the victims' homes. Anyone with information on this case is asked to contact Prescott Valley Police or Yavapai Silent Witness. Coconino County School Superintendent's Office is taking public comments on a candidate for the Williams Unified School District. Renee Hatch is the only candidate that stepped forward to fill the seat. Her term would begin in January 2027. Since she was the only candidate to file, the November election will likely be canceled. Hatch may be sat earlier if approved due to a recent resignation on the same board that occurred on September 9th. Comments for or against Hatch are due by October 9th. ADOT says there'll be lane restrictions on Tissot Road and Cornville Road this Thursday. Final striping will take place from 9 a.m. to 4 p.m. on Tissot Road, Cornville Road, and the new roundabout. Flaggers will guide motorists through that work zone. The DPS August summary shows troopers responded to 912 injury crashes during the month, resulting in 21 fatalities. Officials say in 139 of the crashes, a DUI was involved. Drug seizures in August included 49 pounds of fentanyl, 1,152 pounds of methamphetamine, 36 pounds of cocaine, less than a pound of heroin, and 746 pounds of marijuana. Troopers also made 409 DUI arrests in August, and the Aviation Bureau rescued 70 people. Flagstaff says the minimum wage in the city is set to increase to $18.95 an hour starting January 1st. In 2016, voters in Flagstaff passed Proposition 414, the Minimum Wage Act, in which the city's minimum wage is adjusted annually by the change in the cost of living. With the news, I'm Paul David for Yavapai Broadcasting.
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1: 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The Singer-Songwriter Showcase is back at Back Alley Wine Bar in Prescott with Andrew Deering. 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
0: 40% chance of showers and thunderstorms in the forecast for this afternoon.
1: Flagstaff seeing a high of 74, Prescott at 82, and Cottonwood with a high of 89 today.
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0: Miles Smith stargazing at the Cubano 2.9. Becca just announced the very funny Joel Coy is coming to the Findlay Toyota Center in Prescott Valley next February, Friday night, February 12th.
1: The tickets go on sale this Friday, but we've got tickets you can score early, giving them away coming up.

0: Justin Bieber at the Cube 2.9. Brian Abeka hanging out with you on your Tuesday. Excited for this. Funny man Joe Coy has been announced. He is coming Findlay Toyota Center in Prescott Valley. In fact, this show just announced he's not even going to be here till next February, but you can win tickets now.
1: You can win your tickets early. The tickets don't even go on sale till Friday, but Brian and I always got the hookup. 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
0: Yeah, get ready to laugh with Joe Coy. 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
3: In Arizona, water isn't just a worry, it's a crisis. I'm Jonathan Nez. Growing up in Northern Arizona, my family didn't have running water or electricity. We had to take care of livestock, farm to tend, and water to haul. That's why as president of the Navajo Nation, I work with the Trump administration and other elected officials to deliver greater water access to Northern Arizona. Now, Arizona is facing steep water cuts from the federal government that threaten rural Arizona and our way of life. I'm running for Congress because incumbent Congressman Eli Crane is making a bad problem even worse, sending tax dollars for Arizona's water infrastructure to other states but ours. 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It has to stop. I'm running for Congress because Eli Crane is failing us, and I approve this message because I'll work with anyone to save Arizona's water. Paid for by Jonathan Nez for Congress.
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0: Wake up, everybody, no more sleeping in bed. 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
1: morning. Waking up has never been this questionable. It's Brian and Becca in the morning on the Q 102.9.

0: Ariana Grande, Pedal at the Cuban 2.9. Brian DeBecca along with you one final time on your Tuesday today, September 15th. Becca, what's the question of the day?
1: I was asking everybody today, you know you're in Arizona when blank happens. And not necessarily Arizona, but I know I'm in Phoenix whenever I see those Call Raffi signs.
0: Oh, yeah.
1: Kind of like, you know, when you're coming home from California, you go through Phoenix. Ah, the first Call Raffi sign. It's a relief.
0: The first of many that you will hit on your drive home.
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0: All right, Becca, before we get out of here today, what did you learn today?
1: Well, I learned that the Diamondbacks are keeping us on the edge of our seats. We just got to keep it rolling, man. Come on, let's get another win against the Marlins.
0: Yeah, you know, Diamondbacks playing well, but I was just looking at the San Diego Padres. They've won 8 in a row, 9 of their last 10, and they're 2.5 games above the Diamondbacks, ahead of the Diamondbacks for that final wild card spot. Now, the last series of the year is in San Diego, 3-game series with the Padres. So you got to keep it within 3. So that we, you know, have a chance to get into the playoffs.
1: I don't want to.
0: They can't keep this pace.
1: They can't.
0: The rest of the year, right?
1: Statistically, they can't. And if they do, then they deserve to go to the playoffs, okay?
0: I unfortunately would agree. But, Diamondbacks definitely in the thick of things. They're in the hunt, and I feel like it is absolutely coming down to that final series. Mm-hmm.

0: in San Diego in a few weeks. So pick four Tuesday as well. Our topic today, what thing makes you instantly like someone?
1: I went with they watch The Office, they think I'm funny, they're honest, and they're confident.
0: I went with someone who has a smile I instantly like, someone that has a boat. Love that in someone. Wearing a concert t-shirt or a sports team t-shirt that you're a fan of. Or people that you notice are polite.
1: Yes.
0: They hold the door open. They speak well to people. They're polite.
1: It's not up to us. It's up to you guys. Go vote right now. Who picked better, Brian or Becca, on Facebook at the Q102.9.
0: Well, busy week. We've got more tickets to the Bowl Bash.
1: Yep.
0: And, of course, Joe Coy just announced. Congratulations to everyone who won tickets this morning. More chances tomorrow.
1: Yeah, so stay tuned for those great opportunities, and stay tuned for Brian and I.
0: Yeah, that'll do it for us. Talk to you tomorrow.
1: Bye.
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hit the lottery, ooh wee. 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
5: Overdose deaths involving methamphetamine and cocaine are rising in Arizona, and mixing substances can make the danger even greater. Cocaine and alcohol together can create a toxic substance in the body called cocaethylene, increasing stress on the heart and the risk of sudden death. Today's drug supply can be unpredictable.

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1: Not working hard. 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

0: over somebody in the picture. Guess what my mom thought that was? Your Lola came to the Christmas party. 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
1: Overdose deaths involving methamphetamine and cocaine are rising in Arizona, and mixing substances can make the danger even greater. 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

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Oh my, my, oh my, my love. 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
1: In Arizona, water isn't just a worry, it's a crisis. I'm Jonathan Nez. Growing up in Northern Arizona, my family didn't have running water or electricity. We had to take care of livestock, farm to tend, and water to haul. That's why as president of the Navajo Nation, I work with the Trump administration and other elected officials to deliver greater water access to Northern Arizona. Now, Arizona is facing steep water cuts from the federal government that threaten rural Arizona and our way of life. I'm running for Congress because incumbent Congressman Eli Crane is making a bad problem even worse, sending tax dollars for Arizona's water infrastructure to other states but ours. He even voted for a huge tax break for the data center developers who are sucking up our water and driving up our prices. It has to stop. I'm running for Congress because Eli Crane is failing us, and I approve this message because I'll work with anyone to save Arizona's water. Paid for by Jonathan Nez for Congress.
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3: Yavapai Broadcasting News, I'm Paul David. Prescott Valley Police listed 34-year-old Jonathan Carlson as missing. Carlson was last seen on August 30th on North Viewpoint Drive. If you have information on his whereabouts, contact Prescott Valley Police. His photo is on our news page at MyRadioPlace.com. Coconino County School Superintendent's Office is taking public comments on a candidate for the Williams Unified School District. Renee Hatch is the only candidate that stepped forward to fill the seat. Her term would begin in January 2027. Since she was the only candidate to file, the November election will likely be canceled. Hatch may be sat earlier if approved due to a recent resignation on the same board that occurred on September 9th. Comments for or against Hatch are due by October 9th. Verde Search and Rescue responded to West Clear Creek Sunday on a report of a hiker who had fallen ill at the base of the trail. The person needed rescue indicated they had spent the night along the trail along with their five companions. Rescuers hiked the 2.5 miles to the location, at which time it was decided to bring in a helicopter to help with the rescue. All hikers and rescuers were flown out of the area safely. YCSO deputies made several drug arrests over the past few weeks. An August 20th traffic stop near Prescott resulted in 10 grams of fentanyl and 3 grams of meth being seized. On the same day, a second stop resulted in a gram of fentanyl being seized and the driver charged with DUI. A stop on August 24th in Mayer resulted in meth, drug paraphernalia, cash, and a loaded weapon being seized, and the driver and passenger being arrested. August 28th in Prescott Valley, a driver was stopped and found to be in possession of 0.25 pound of methamphetamine and 1.5 ounces of fentanyl. The female driver was arrested and has since been sentenced to 9 years in prison. On September 9th, YCSO Rescue 1 located the vehicle of a drug suspect wanted on an active warrant and guided ground units to the location. Deputies stopped that vehicle, at which time several grams of methamphetamine were located. This information can be found on our news page. 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With the news, I'm Paul David for Yavapai Broadcasting.
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5: It's mostly cloudy Tuesday and a 40% chance for scattered shower thunderstorm activity. The balance of the day and into this evening should quiet down by midnight at the latest, and then some light breeziness. Highs today, Flagstaff 74, Sedona 87, Prescott 82, Cottonwood 89.
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